that you wanna forget, but I'll remember you no matter where our ways may take us to. And even when the memories slip away,

said, who's that girl there? I wonder what went wrong so that she had to roam the streets. She doesn't do major credit cards, I doubt she does receive.

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But I wanna know for sure. So come on and hold me tight. You move me.

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Now you do what they told ya. Now you do what they told ya. Now you do what they told ya.

0: RMF Rock.
1: Are you the guys on the beach who hate everything? Is this some sort of hip music?